Look, baby, how time flies without knowing not a damn why. Yesterday, baby, yesterday, we used to pray like we used to play. Everything falls soon as you realize that you ain't got that relationship goals. Everything falls. Love turns to hate. Real become fake. The water that used to be like a sea now is like a lake. To be really honest, I wasn't honest. And the reason that I'm calling it.

0: 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You can't have the president, rather be the pope, you know what I'm saying?
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same light. I'm missing my same old us before we learned our truth too late.

And my heart is beating, I can feel the recipe. I wonder if my day is coming, blame it on the entropy. My blood is pumping, I can see the end is right in front of me. Don't take